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3: 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Starting off with some local Chester County news. Do you ever wonder what it would be like if FHU had its very own late-night talk show? Well, wonder no longer. Every Tuesday night at 9 p.m. right here on WFHU, I join other students to bring you The Late Line, a traditional late-night talk show. I serve as your host, accompanied by a wonderful jazz ensemble, The Clark and the Cats. And this Tuesday is no different, as Dr. Doug Burleson will be joining us on the show, and that is one that you will not want to miss. And now here's what's been going on in the national news. Fall television is back, bringing new seasons of popular shows like Law & Order, RJ Decker, and NCIS, while fans of The Rookie will have to wait until January for its return. But for just television fans in general, there's plenty to look forward to this fall and into the new year. 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

0: 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It was a busy weekend for FHU Athletics as the FHU soccer teams and volleyball team were all in action. In FHU soccer news, the men's soccer team picked up a 2-0 shutout win over Georgetown College Friday evening, bringing their overall record to 7-4-3 on the season. Their next matchup will be Friday as they take on Campbellsville University for a 6 p.m. matchup in Campbellsville, Kentucky. The FHU volleyball team also picked up a victory Friday evening over in-state conference foe Bethel University as they took down the Wildcats 3-2. With the win, the Lady Lions moved to 10-13 on the season. Their next matchup will be Thursday as they take on Georgetown College for a 5 p.m. matchup in Georgetown, Kentucky. For more information or updates regarding all things Freed Hardeman University athletics, visit the FHU Athletics website at GoFHULions.com. 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
1: I'm Ella Gellert, and this year 91.5 The Lion Weather Report brought to you by Bess's Coffee of Henderson. For your Monday, expect mostly sunny skies with a high of 90 degrees throughout the day. Winds will be coming in from the southwest and gusting up to 10 miles per hour. For tonight, expect mostly clear skies with a low of 61 degrees. For tomorrow, expect mostly sunny skies with temperatures reaching a high of 91 degrees and a low of 65 degrees. 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

Hey, Matt Barker here. 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
1: In 1715, King Louis XIV of France died after a reign of 72 years. That's amazing. But he was known to call himself King Louis the Great. And it is said when he passed, he was buried in a gold coffin. And during what we would call visitation, the cathedral was to be dimly lit with one candle above his coffin to accentuate his greatness. At the memorial, the bishop assigned to speak blew out the candle and said, "Only God is great." 1 Timothy 1 and verse 17 says, "Now to the King, eternal, immortal, invisible, the only God, be honor and glory forever and ever. Amen." The little child prays, "God is great, God is good." And we can become great when we allow God to change our lives in obedience to His will. 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Thanks for taking 60 seconds for the Savior, and have a good day.
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3: 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Starting off with some local Chester County news. Do you ever wonder what it would be like if FHU had its very own late-night talk show? Well, wonder no longer. Every Tuesday night at 9 p.m. right here on WFHU, I join other students to bring you The Late Line, a traditional late-night talk show. I serve as your host, accompanied by a wonderful jazz ensemble, The Clark and the Cats. And this Tuesday is no different, as Dr. Doug Burleson will be joining us on the show, and that is one that you will not want to miss. And now here's what's been going on in the national news. Fall television is back, bringing new seasons of popular shows like Law & Order, R.J. Decker, and NCIS, while fans of The Rookie will have to wait until January for its return. But for just television fans in general, there's plenty to look forward to this fall and into the new year. This has been your 91.5 The Lion News Update, brought to you by DeLong & Company, part of your Fried Hardman hometown news team.
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0: 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I'm Matt Barker, and this is your 91.5 The Lions Sports Update, powered by First Bank. It was a busy weekend for FHU athletics as the FHU soccer teams and volleyball team were all in action. In FHU soccer news, the men's soccer team picked up a 2-0 shutout win over Georgetown College Friday evening, bringing their overall record to 7-4-3 on the season. Their next matchup will be Friday as they take on Campbellsville University for a 6 p.m. matchup in Campbellsville, Kentucky. The FHU volleyball team also picked up a victory Friday evening over in-state conference foe Bethel University as they took down the Wildcats 3-2. With the win, the Lady Lions moved to 10-13 on the season. Their next matchup will be Thursday as they take on Georgetown College for a 5 p.m. matchup in Georgetown, Kentucky. For more information or updates regarding all things Freed-Hardeman University athletics, visit the FHU athletics website at GoFHULions.com. 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

0: This is Don McNeil. You know, the magic in Aladdin's lamp was really very little when you compare it to the miracle of radio. 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
1: 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For your Monday, expect mostly sunny skies with a high of 90 degrees throughout the day. Winds will be coming in from the southwest and gusting up to 10 miles per hour. For tonight, expect mostly clear skies with a low of 61 degrees. For tomorrow, expect mostly sunny skies with temperatures reaching a high of 91 degrees and a low of 65 degrees. This has been your 91.5 The Lion Weather Report, brought to you by Besso's Coffee of Henderson, part of your Freed Hardeman hometown news team.
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counting down the top 9 songs with a different theme each week. You're listening to the Top 9 at 9 show with Matt and Trent. And now here's your host, Matt Barker and Trent McManus, right here on 91.5 The Lion.

0: right, welcome to the Top 9 at 9 show, everyone. I'm your host, Matt Barker. And as always, I'm here with the man himself, Trent McManus.
1: All right, glad to be here. Exciting, exciting.
0: Yep, and we are doing Top 9 songs about fall because we are officially in the fall season.
1: We are. It's here. It has come. How do you know it's fall?
0: Usually like with the leaves start turning, like... You got all this.
1: The leaves start. It's time for the race. That's how you know.
0: That's true.
1: It's time for the Matt Barker,
0: FHU 5K for the children.
1: Yeah, that's how you know it's fall.
0: It's getting close. That's in November, so we still got about a month away from that, but we're getting close to it. So, but this should be a fun show because all the songs will mention something with fall, falling. So it'll be a good show. I think there'll be some good ones that we pick out. And foreshadowing, there'll be a thing for next week that we're doing that everybody should be pretty excited about.
1: I'm excited.
0: Yeah. So we'll let you know about that here in a little bit. So all the songs this week, top 9 songs about fall, will mention something to do with fall or falling. So you can kind of look for that in every title that we play. So starting off the countdown this week, the number 9 song is from Disney Channel's Teen Beach Movie, Trent's favorite movie of all time. The song was featured.
1: I've never seen it.
0: Yeah, the song was featured prominently in the movie with Grace Phipps performing the song as her character Layla. The song debuted at number 2 on the Billboard Kid Albums chart upon its release in 2013. Number 9, it's Fallen For You by Grace Phipps right here on the Top 9 at 9 show.

0: Okay, so you picked the song "Fallen for Ya," and that's kind of like a country slang, isn't it? Ya,
1: Yeah. I mean, I think that when you saw the title, I think that's what you thought of, but I don't know if it really is. It's kind of more like a '50s kind of older song.
0: It sounds like a '50s song, but isn't the phrase "ya"? Isn't that like a country thing?
1: Maybe "ya" or "y'all."
0: Maybe "ya" is like a.
1: Yeah.
0: Northeastern thing?
1: It's not saying falling for you. It says yeah. That makes me think country.
0: That makes me think. So you've gone country, huh, Matt? Is that what's going on?
1: Yeah.
0: See, I see you're gonna start talking country.

0: You a Yankee.
1: Well, and you are too, then. We could still be country boys, though, Trent, even though maybe we're both considered Yankees.
0: Hey, but we are Hoosiers. We are both Hoosiers proud. Proud, by the way.
1: True.
0: Proud to be Hoosiers.
1: Yeah, and Trent, I like the Atlanta Braves. They're from Georgia, so I mean.
0: Oh, you keep trying to be country. I'm telling you, see, you got a girl from the South. You live in the South. You cheer for a team from the South, but I am a proud Hoosier. Even though I will say this, I do like to hear some good old Rocky Top, though, you know?
1: Yeah, if being a country boy means I have to listen to Rocky Top, I think I'm going to have to give it up.
0: Well, you know, Rocky Top is a great song. I mean, you have to admit it.
1: I don't think I can admit it, Trent. The sky will fall before I start listening to a song like Rocky Top. The sky will fall.
0: I'm going to give you a mediocre transition on that. That's you think that's good?
1: It's a good one.
0: The sky will fall.
1: The next song.
0: Okay, it makes sense. But Rocky Top is my dad graduated from University of Tennessee. My daughter Faith graduated from University of Tennessee. I'm telling you, Rocky Top is a great song.
1: Yeah, but the sky will fall before I ever listen to it. So
0: that's probably true.
1: give me a. What's the thing I'm trying to find here? There you go.
0: We got the special effects going tonight.
1: A little sound effect going
0: there.
1: You
0: really don't like Rocky Top?
1: No, I'm not a huge fan of it. No, Trent.
0: So really?
1: I've never really been a fan of it. But, you know, but The Sky Will Fall, as I mentioned, does lead us perfectly.
0: That is a good song.
1: Into the number 8 song on the countdown this week.

0: That was Skyfall by Adele, coming in at number 8 on the countdown this week for top 9 songs that mention fall. That song was released in 2012 and served as the theme song for the 23rd James Bond film of the same name. The song made a huge impact right out of the gate, debuting at number 8 on the Billboard Hot 100 and eventually winning both a Golden Globe and the Academy Award for Best Original Song. Let's get to some news with Trent McManus.
1: It's now time for the Top 9 at 9 news update right here on 91.5 The Lion. And now here's your news expert, Trent McManus.
2: All right, Hershey has had to add a new disclaimer to its Reese's Peanut Butter Pumpkins following a lawsuit against the candy company for deceptive marketing.
0: They can deceive me all they want. I love Reese's, especially during the holidays. Like, they have the holiday ones, like they have the Christmas ones, the pumpkin ones, the Easter ones. Oh, I love them all.
2: Oh, they are good.
0: So good.
2: White chocolate, you know, you know what I'm talking about.
0: Those are good.
2: As of October 6th, Reese's Peanut Butter Pumpkins have a new disclaimer printed on the front of the packaging that reads, "Carving not on actual product."
0: Oh, no.
2: So have you seen the design where it like looks like it's got a carving of like eyes and a smiley face?
0: Yeah.
2: Well, it really doesn't.
0: Oh.
2: So who cares?
0: They taste so good.
2: I know. Just give me the Reese's. It is in the shape of a pumpkin.
0: That's right.
2: Oh, I tell you what. Anyway, Reese's Peanut Butter Holiday Candies previously had a disclaimer that read, "Decorating suggestion." Isn't that enough to let you know that it's not on there?
0: Yeah.
2: Anyway, Hershey's has not shared why the disclaimer was adjusted. USA Today reached out to the company on October the 6th for more information. Customers may have noticed the change after a Florida district judge, Melissa Damian, evil. All right, don't side against Reese's. It's just evil and wrong. On September 16th, dismissed a case filed in 2024 accusing Hershey of deceptive marketing for several Reese's peanut butter products, including Reese's Peanut Butter Pumpkins, according to court documents. This is the second time Damian has dismissed the case, the first of which was in September 2025. So apparently she's not a bad person.
0: Yeah.
2: She dismissed the lawsuits.
0: Right.
2: So we got to like her for that.
0: Okay.
2: Damian wrote in her most recent filing that the only injury the plaintiffs experienced was their subjective disappointment, as outlined in court documents. Well, get over it. That's what I got to say.
0: I mean, it still tastes good. Like, it doesn't matter what they look like, right?
2: I mean, you're disappointed. See, Matsky, a lot of people don't realize this, but you know I'm an econ guy, right?
0: Yeah.
2: In order to file a lawsuit, you have to prove that you've been harmed.
0: Like physically harmed.
2: Right.
0: Yeah.
2: Or emotionally, you know, but being disappointed is not being harmed. Okay.
0: That's just building character.
2: Right. I mean, exactly. Just
0: building character. If you're disappointed.
2: I mean, if being disappointed, every time I went to McDonald's, I would have a lawsuit on my hands.
0: Yeah.
2: When their ice cream machine doesn't work, which
0: after
2: is
0: a
2: like
0: time. Yeah.
2: Which is every time you go.
0: Yeah, you might actually have a case on that one, though. I guess that's every time I go. There's something going on there.
2: And are you disappointed?
0: I'm getting
2: lawsuit. I know.
0: Yeah.
2: In May 2024, Florida residents Nathan Vidal, Deborah Kinnick, Abdul Martin, and Eduardo Granados sued Hershey, alleging the company engaged in unlawful, fraudulent, unfair, and misleading and or deceptive advertising of several candies, according to court documents. In 2023, Vidal purchased 3 bags of Reese's Peanut Butter Pumpkins because he believed that the product contained a cool-looking carving of a pumpkin's mouth and eyes, according to court documents. But when he opened the chocolates, he found them to be blank. They were just plain pumpkins. Who cares?
0: Yeah, he ordered 3 bags, so he probably played a grand total of like $10.
2: Right.
0: And he's going to, what does he want? Just want his $10 back? I mean, what are you suing for? This is ridiculous.
2: I know. Did you eat them?
0: Yeah, he probably still ate them.
2: He probably wolfed those suckers down so fast he didn't even notice there wasn't a smiley face.
0: That's true.
2: Vidal said he would not have purchased the chocolates if he knew they didn't feature the details as pictured on the packaging. We'll take them back then.
0: Yeah. No, that's false, Trent. He would have purchased them anyway.
2: That's right. And he would have eaten them. He would have eaten them right up. In addition to Reese's Pumpkins, the plaintiffs addressed concerns with peanut butter ghost, bats, footballs, and winter shapes like snowmen, stockings, and bells. The group demanded, are you ready for this? $5 million from Hershey? That's a lot of disappointment. That says
3: $5 million for three bags that he bought.
2: You're saying you had $5 million worth of disappointment?
3: And we live in the same world with these people, Trent.
2: I know. And they claimed that that represented the sales of Reese's peanut butter products since 2021. Hershey argued reasonable consumers like you and I.
3: Right.
2: Understand the images on the packaging are suggestions and pointed to a decorating suggestion disclaimer on the packaging. So there already was a disclaimer on there.
3: Yeah.
2: The company also argued customers could receive exactly what they paid for, Reese's candy that were not defective or inedible. Damien first dismissed the case in September 2025, finding the plaintiffs had not shown they suffered a financial loss from buying the products. She allowed the plaintiffs to file an amended complaint, but the case was dismissed. Vanal and Granados filed an amended complaint in October 25 per court documents. The Russo firm president, Anthony J. Russo Jr., who represented the plaintiffs, told USA Today on September 8th that the team is disappointed in the ruling and is discussing a potential appeal. You know what I think, Matsky? I think that people like this need to quit filing frivolous lawsuits. I think you ought to have to pay in order to file a frivolous lawsuit. And if you lose, then you ought to be countersued.
3: Yeah.
2: That's what I think for harassing this great company.
3: Yeah, that makes
2: Hershey's great is a product. Great company. So what do you think about this, Matsky?
3: Man, I always think about those things that you see on packages and like some reason they had to put that. It's because of some idiot that, yeah. You know, like do not ingest or something. It's like, right. Why would anybody eat like Tide Pods or whatever?
2: Right.
3: Somebody has done it, but I'm not falling for it, Trent. I'm not falling for it. You know, it's
2: I like thing. It. That's a good transition. But,
3: like I would not be the person that did that. Right. Like I'm not going to be the one that's fallen for all these things that they have to put the disclaimer on there for. I think it's just dumb, but especially if you go after a company like Reese's. So, but Falling For You, I think that's the only thing I came up with there for our next song.
2: But that was a good, I think you're
3: better than my last one.
2: Right. I think you're on the pyramid of increasing your good transitions.
3: Yeah. And this one is actually, you know, similar title to the number 9 song, but they're actually saying it correctly, Trent. It's actually Fallen For You, not Yah.
2: That's right. They haven't gone country. They're using proper grammar. Not that I have a problem with improper grammar.
3: No, it's okay sometimes. But
2: yeah,
3: like,
2: sure.
3: Yeah, but sometimes it can be confusing. So the number 7 song on the countdown was featured as a lead single from Kobe Calais' album titled Breakthrough, released in 2009. The song debuted at number 12 on the Billboard Hot 100, and at the time was Calais' highest debut on the chart. The song eventually became a 2-time platinum hit in the United States and spent 14 weeks at number 2 on the Billboard Adult Contemporary chart before finally reaching number 1. At number 7, it's Fallen For You by Kobe Calais right here on the Top 9 at 9 show.

0: was I Fall to Pieces by Patsy Cline, coming in at number 6 on the countdown this week for top 9 songs that mention fall. Patsy Cline released I Fall to Pieces in 1961, and the song became her first number 1 hit on the Billboard Country chart. Song also crossed over to the pop charts, reaching number 12 on the Billboard Hot 100 and number 6 on the Easy Listening chart, Trent.
1: I tell you, I'm just falling apart, Matsky.
0: You're like that poor old Humpty Dumpty there, huh, Trent?
1: Oh, well, thanks for sympathizing, Matsky. You know, I just don't think I'm going to make it through the show.
0: Yeah, what's going on there, Trent?
1: You know, it's about JW.
0: Oh, yeah.
1: JW is leaving soon. I mean, what are we going to do? It's like our whole world here at Freed Hardeman is falling apart.
0: Yeah, and he's not going to be staying around close. He's going to an internship with Disney. That's all the way in Florida, Trent.
1: Wow. He would leave us at FHU 91.5, The Lion, for Disney? Mm. I mean, come on. That's lame.
0: Yeah, he seems pretty excited about it, though, Trent.
1: What's he going to do, play Daffy Duck?
0: JW is crazy enough to be Daffy Duck, I'd say.
1: He might be leaving us because of those weasels at Disney. They pay better than FHU 91.5, The Lion.
0: Yeah, but hey, Trent, he can always say that he got his start here at 91.5.
1: I still just don't understand it. I don't understand why he would leave all of this. Yeah. I mean, the empire that is FHU 91.5, The Lion, with Matsky Barker as his boss.
0: Yeah.
1: For Disney. I don't understand it.
0: I don't really understand it either, but Trent, sometimes fools just fall in love with other people, I guess. I don't know. It's just, sometimes fools just fall in love.
1: All right, I'm going to give you that's a great transition.
0: Yeah, and I don't always know why do fools fall in love, Trent, but they do sometimes.
1: I guess we're about to find out.
0: But it does lead us into the number 5 song on the countdown. It became the signature hit for Frankie Lyman and the Teenagers in 1956. Song reached number 6 on the Billboard pop chart and spent 5 weeks at number 1 on the R&B chart and number 1 in the United Kingdom. Frankie Lyman was just 13 years old when he recorded the song. His incredibly high voice and energetic performance helped him make one of the earliest teenage pop stars. At number 5, it's Why Do Fools Fall in Love by Frankie Lyman and the Teenagers, right here on the Top 9 at 9 show.

0: That was Raindrops Keep Falling on My Head by BJ Thomas, coming in at number 4 on the countdown this week for top 9 songs that mention fall. That song was written by legendary songwriters Burt Bacharach and Hal David for the 1969 movie Butch Cassidy and the Sundance Kid. Song went all the way to number 1 on the Billboard Hot 100, where it stayed for 4 weeks. Song was also the first American number 1 song of the 1970s, winning an Academy Award for Best Original Song while being named the number 4 song of the year 1970. Let's get to our second news update with Trent McManus.
1: 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And now here's your news expert, Trent McManus.
2: All right, a group of consumers is suing Starbucks. It's another lawsuit story.
0: Oh, another lawsuit.
2: I know. Accusing the coffee chain of wrongly marketing its line of protein beverages as free of sugar.
0: Yeah.
2: The class action case filed by 3 consumers on behalf of a proposed class of Starbucks customers alleges that 8 beverages whose names began with the words sugar-free in fact contained lactose. Uh-oh, Matt's. Matsky's lactose intolerant.
3: Don't start on lactose intolerance. It's not good.
2: A naturally occurring sugar in milk. Is that why you can't drink it? Because of the sugar?
3: It's something with the okay, so I don't need to go into too much detail about what it is, but like the enzyme to digest that lactose enzyme, you lose it over time. Apparently some people don't, but some people do, and you can't digest it, so it just makes it to where, you know, not good things happen if you eat dairy.
2: It's like you're gonna throw it up because you can't digest
3: or other bathroom things.
2: Oh no, that's bad. Bad. The suit was filed on Friday in the U.S. District Court for the Western District of Washington. The plaintiffs also alleged that Starbucks failed to include a disclaimer around the drink's calorie contents as required by the Food and Drug Administration. Now, Maskey, I think this is a lawsuit with some merit.
3: Now, I mean, I could, you know, maybe get some money.
2: You should. You should sue Starbucks, because if you say that you're sugar free, you ought to be sugar free.
3: Yeah.
2: I mean, you could kill someone.
3: Yeah.
2: Like, what if a diabetic came in, drank, they said, oh, it's sugar free. So they drank a big, you know, coffee.
3: Yeah.
2: And then it's loaded with sugar. Next thing you know, they're going into a coma. Yeah. Now, that is what we call experiencing harm. That would be a lawsuit.
3: Physical harm,
2: Yep. 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Do these sound good to you, Matsky?
3: A little bit, but
2: you better not, because it's got lactose in it. 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But the thing is, it's all got sugar in it. It's not sugar-free. The plaintiffs allege that the drinks contain, are you ready for this, between 13 grams and 21 grams of sugar per serving.
3: That's a lot.
2: That's a lot of sugar based on their milk content. That's well above the maximum sugar content allowed for a sugar-free drink under the FDA's regulations. I mean, shouldn't a sugar-free drink have no sugar?
3: Zero.
2: Like no grams of sugar. No reasonable consumer would understand a beverage named sugar-free to contain 13 to 21 grams of sugar per serving, according to the lawsuit. A Starbucks spokesperson said the company believes the lawsuit's claims are without merit. Starbucks has consistently and clearly provided information about its protein beverages, sugar-free options, customization choices, and nutritional content across product announcements, menus, marketing materials, Starbucks.com said. The plaintiffs are alleging that Starbucks has violated false advertising laws in New York, California, and Washington, where the company is headquartered. They are requesting damages and restitutions. And Trent says officially, guilty.
3: It has merit. Yeah,
2: that's right. It's got merit. They're guilty. They need to award them big bucks. All right. What do you think about this?
3: I just know, Trent, if they said that something doesn't have something in it and I drank it, I would be headed, like you said, straight to the bathroom,
2: yep,
3: and people would be falling out. That's all I got to say, because it wouldn't be good. It wouldn't be good times for anybody in that Starbucks restaurant.
2: Yeah, I know.
3: They'd be falling, for sure.
2: For sure. You would be falling, like falling to rush to the bathroom.
3: That's right.
2: That's a good transition, Matsky. Yeah. And speaking of transit, you would be transitioning, for sure, if you drank these drinks.
3: It was something would be transitioning. So it leads us perfectly into the number three song on the countdown this week, which was featured as the lead single from Alicia Keys' debut studio album titled Songs in A Minor, released in 2001. The song became Alicia Keys' first number one hit on the Billboard Hot 100, where it spent 6 weeks at the top. The song was also the number two song on Billboard's entire 2001 year-end Hot 100 chart and won Song of the Year, Best R&B Song, and Best Female R&B Vocal Performance. And number three, it's Fallen by Alicia Keys, right here on the Top 9 at 9 show.

0: That was Can't Help Falling in Love by Elvis Presley, coming in at number 2 on the countdown this week for top 9 songs that mention fall. Elvis Presley recorded Can't Help Falling in Love for the soundtrack to his movie called Blue Hawaii, released in 1961. The song reached number 2 on the Billboard Hot 100 while spending 6 weeks at number 1 on the Adult Contemporary chart, Trent.
1: All right, Only Fools Rush In.
0: Trent, what are you talking about?
1: Well, Elvis says that wise men say that. They say only fools rush in, and I'm wise.
0: Yeah, you're a wise guy, Trent.
1: Oh, thank you, Matsky.
0: That wasn't necessarily a compliment there, Trent.
1: Yes, it is. You said that I was a wise guy, and I have a lot of wisdom.
0: You got a lot of something, but it's not wisdom, Trent. Maybe just the second part, dumb. You know, wise, dumb.
1: You mean wisdom? You know, I got more wisdom in my little finger than your sidekick, JW.
0: Oh, JW has wisdom in his own way.
1: Would you take advice from JW?
0: Well, not again. I'm not free falling for that one again, Trent. You know,
1: oh,
0: free
1: falling. That's a good transition. I got to give it to you.
0: That's pretty bad that I said wisdom and it's actually wisdom. That doesn't look too good on me, Trent. So,
1: well, you know,
0: free falling down on the my credibility. That's just not good. So it does lead us into the number 1 song on the countdown this week about fall, Trent, which was released in 1989 as part of Tom Petty and the Heartbreakers' first solo album titled Full Moon Fever. The song reached number 7 on the Billboard Hot 100, making its highest charting solo single. The song also hit number 1 on Billboard Album Rock Tracks chart that same year. At number 1, it's Free Fallin' by Tom Petty and the Heartbreakers, right here on the Top 99 Show.

0: All right, that was Free Fallin' by Tom Petty and the Heartbreakers, coming in as the number one song on the countdown this week for top nine songs that mention fall or falling. Free Fallin'. That was a good, we had to pick that one. We previewed that for the show this week with that one too.
1: You, you cannot have a thing about falling without Free Fallin'.
0: Yeah, it's a good one. And next week will be a good one as well. Trent, we're going to preview what we're doing next week, and it's Trent's Concert Songs Part
1: 6.
0: Six.
1: I know. So we're getting up towards the top. I think we've only got three more left, or two more after this one.
0: Yeah.
1: That's it.
0: And we know we're getting towards the top because one of your favorites, Men at Work, is on the list that we're going to have for next week.
1: They are great in concert, and I love Men at Work.
0: Yeah, this is Down Under by Men at Work, and this is I would say this is probably one of your top groups that you like.
1: Oh, I mean,
0: there's a few others we can mention, but we play a lot of Men at Work on this show, so we know it's one of your favorites.
1: Oh, they are big time. So it's going to be a great show next week.
0: Yeah, we're excited about it, and Trent's Concert Songs Part 6, we'll do that next week. So as always, you can listen to our show Mondays and Wednesdays, 9 a.m. and 9 p.m. And next week, we will be doing Trent's Concert Songs Part 6, getting closer to the top. And we'll do that next week right here on 91.5 The Lion.

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1: From the International Gospel Hour, this is 60 Seconds for the Savior. I'm Jeff Archie. From Proverbs 12, beginning with verse 17, "He who speaks truth declares righteousness, but a false witness deceit. There is one who speaks like the piercings of a sword, but the tongue of the wise promotes health. The truthful lips shall be established forever, but a lying tongue is but for a moment. Deceit is in the heart of those who devise evil, but counselors of peace have joy. No grave trouble will overtake the righteous, but the wicked shall be filled with evil. Lying lips are an abomination to the Lord, but those who deal truthfully are his delight." Again, Proverbs 12, 17 through 22. Is the truth, that is God's word, evident in our lives, friends? If not, let's make those changes, shall we? And visit us at internationalgospelhour.com. And thanks for taking 60 Seconds for the Savior. And as always, have a good day.

Hi, this is Scott Myatt. As a singer-songwriter myself, I love to hear the Great American Songbook played and sung by the people who wrote it and made it famous. They're all here on WFHU 91.5, Henderson. 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
1: 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Remember, in Tennessee, BUI is the same as DUI. 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

0: She'd leave on the burn nickel and the band to be burning on the ground nickel and hit it, found it, did it, hit it, hit it, hit it. 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
1: Oh, she bit it, she hit it. 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

This is Amanda Bretherick, head volleyball coach at Freed Hardeman. 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
1: This is Don McNeil. 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

0: 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That's www.nationalpolice.org.
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3: 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Starting off with some local Chester County news. Do you ever wonder what it would be like if FHU had its very own late-night talk show? Well, wonder no longer. Every Tuesday night at 9 p.m. right here on WFHU, I join other students to bring you The Late Line, a traditional late-night talk show. I serve as your host, accompanied by a wonderful jazz ensemble, The Clark and the Cats. And this Tuesday is no different, as Dr. Doug Burleson will be joining us on the show, and that is one that you will not want to miss. And now here's what's been going on in the national news. Fall television is back, bringing new seasons of popular shows like Law & Order, RJ Decker, and NCIS, while fans of The Rookie will have to wait until January for its return. But for just television fans in general, there's plenty to look forward to this fall and into the new year. This has been your 91.5 The Lion News Update, brought to you by DeLong & Company, part of your Freed Hardeman hometown news team.
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3: 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For over 90 years, Churches of Christ have proclaimed God's Word through our broadcasts. Just ahead is another Bible-based lesson with Jeff Archie of International Gospel Hour. Let's begin.
1: Well, thank you to our Jay Webb for his kind words always, and greetings and hello, everyone. It's always good having you with us today for our studies here from the International Gospel Hour. In John 8 and verse 32, Jesus said, "And you shall know the truth, and the truth shall make you free." And when I read that text, I am reminded of three things. One, it was as a boy, I'm standing in front of my elementary school principal with my mother in his office off to my side. He asked me some question about something that I cannot recall, and my mother looked at me and said, "The truth shall make you free." But I am thinking at that moment, if I tell the truth, I've had it. I would not be free. I did tell the truth, accepted my punishment, and of course I've lived to tell it today, so it must not have been that bad. But years later, as I grew in Bible knowledge, I told my mother she did take that out of context, to which she replied, "But you told the truth, didn't you?" And I did. Now, here's a second thing. When it is taught that one cannot know truth, well, Jesus says you can. And I find it rather humorous and also a little sad, quite sad, when one knows that one cannot know something. Let that sink in for just a moment. And then, of course, the absolute fact of the verse, one can know the truth. For Jesus said in his prayer to the Father, in John 17:17, "Sanctify them through thy truth. Thy word is truth." Truth is knowable. Truth sanctifies. Truth is doable. It is certain. And the Bible, as God's inspired, inerrant word, it represents absolute truth. It is absolute truth and our final authority in all matters, as we note from 2 Timothy 3:16-17. All Scripture is given by inspiration of God and is profitable for correction or for instruction, for correction. It is able to guide us, to help us, to give the word that we need, or to be the word that we need, rather. It's profitable for doctrine, for reproof, for correction, for instruction in righteousness, that the man of God may be perfect or mature, thoroughly complete, unto every good work. You know, friends, although we live in a changing world, some things never change. The words of Malachi 3:6, "For I am the Lord, I do not change. Therefore you are not consumed, O sons of Jacob." He let them know back in the time of the Old Testament, he doesn't change. The endurance of the Word of God, as we note in John 12 and verse 48, when Jesus said, "He that rejects me and receives not my words, has one that will judge him. The word that I have spoken, the same will judge him in the last day." You know, the Bible speaks of some things that are certain in this old changing world. So as we focus on the certainties, they will help us with the many changes. And that's our study today. And we'll be back in several seconds and we'll pick up with our study.
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1: Exposure is a certainty. How plain can the text of Numbers 32:23 be? Unto Israel Moses said, But if you do not do so, then take note. You have sinned against the Lord, and be sure your sin will find you out. In Ecclesiastes 12:13-14, let us hear the conclusion of the whole matter. Fear God and keep His commandments, for this is man's all. For God will bring every work into judgment, including every secret thing, whether it be good or evil. In Romans 14:12, so then each of us shall give account of himself to God. Now, friends, we see this certainty of life, exposure, or what is known, and how those who were once unfaithful, or once faithful, now unfaithful, that will be exposed. I mean, think about the certainty and truth in the examples of David and his sin with Bathsheba, 2 Samuel 12, 1-14, how the prophet of God Nathan came to him and convicted David. What about Jonah? Look at Jonah 1 and 2, and Ananias and Sapphira and their sin, their lying, in Acts 5, 1-11. So friends, unrepentant sin, failure to obey God, or living an unfaithful life that was once faithful, it will be exposed. This is a certainty. We cannot get away with sin and be saved. Here's a second one. Leaving earthly possessions. Friends, that's a certainty. Now, how plain can the following text be? 1 Timothy 6, verse 7, For we brought nothing into this world, and it is certain we can carry nothing out. It was Job who said in Job 1 and verse 21, Naked I came from my mother's womb, and naked shall I return there. The Lord gave, and the Lord has taken away. Blessed be the name of the Lord. You know, there is a saying based on this certainty, and it's a saying that is based from the Scripture. You can't take it with you when you die. Now, we can place material things within our caskets, our coffins, as we are lowered into the ground, but they will not go with us, if you will. They will remain there in the casket. They will not go into the spiritual realm. Now, obviously, we send things with individuals because of respect and memory. And therefore, friends, you know, we do that in a gracious way. But let's think about it. With this teaching, the less one invests in the things of the world, the better one is. And it is true, friends, because we cannot take it with us. It was Jesus who said in Matthew 6, 19-21, Do not lay up for yourselves treasures on earth, where moth and rust destroy and where thieves break in and steal, but lay up for yourselves treasures in heaven, where neither moth nor rust destroys and where thieves do not break in and steal. For where your treasure is, there your heart will be also. Friends, that's a certainty in life, that we will be leaving earthly possessions behind. We will stand before God based upon what we did with our lives. Here's a third certainty, and we're simply going to call this harvest time. That's a certainty. Let's draw this teaching from Galatians 6, 7-9. Do not be deceived. God is not mocked. For whatever a man sows, that he will also reap. For he who sows to his flesh will of the flesh reap corruption, but he who sows to the Spirit will of the Spirit reap everlasting life. And let us not grow weary while doing good, for in due season we shall reap if we do not lose heart or we do not faint. Now, friends, how plain can this text be? I mean, listen within the text of Galatians 6, 7-9, the latter part of verse 7, whatever a man sows, that he will also reap. And that is a certainty. If we, in garden living, for example, if we plant corn, we're going to reap corn. If we plant soybeans, we're going to reap soybeans. This is a certainty. So the question would be here, what are we sowing in our lives? We have but two choices. And which choice will it be? Would we sow to the Spirit and reap eternal life, or sow to the flesh and reap corruption? Friends, harvest time is a certainty. And the certainties we have discussed today deal with our salvation, our direction, and where our hearts will be. Each and every broadcast, we try to spend a few moments looking and offering our free Bible study course by mail or a number of study materials. Today, our Jay Webb comes once again, and he will share with you how you can receive our free Bible study course by mail. 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We have for a long, long time here at International Gospel Hour. We'd love for you to give it a try. 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So I'm going to pause, defer to our Jay Webb. Then we'll come back and we'll be wrapping up our broadcast with some further thoughts.
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1: And again, friends, we want to send you that free Bible course by mail as soon as possible. 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We are blessed with our good friends, the Mount Leo Church of Christ in McMinnville, Tennessee, for their assistance with our Bible studies by mail. We are also grateful for a number of other great works, apologeticexpress.org. We're also grateful for god-and-man.com. Be sure you put the dashes in there. And their great Bible study course that you can do online as well. So we are grateful for these opportunities and thankful that we can share these things with you because, as we noted earlier, some things are certain in life. And we know that if we fail to deal with our sin, how that will indeed come out on the day of judgment as God will bring those matters into judgment. Again, Ecclesiastes 12 and verse 14. The earthly possessions, yes, we need things in which to live, but not to allow our earthly possessions to possess us, if you will. And to know the harvest time is there, whatever we sow, that indeed we will reap. These are some very sobering certainties, and we're thankful that we could spend time today in the study of God's Word with these matters. Please join me again next time here on the International Gospel Hour. I'm Jeff Archie, and friends, keep listening.
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1: 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For your Tuesday, expect mostly sunny skies throughout the day with temperatures reaching a high of 91 degrees. Winds will be coming in from the southwest and gusting up to 10 miles per hour. For tonight, expect mostly clear skies with winds light and variable and a low of 65 degrees. For tomorrow, expect partly cloudy skies with a high of 83 degrees and a low of 53 degrees. This has been your 91.5 The Lion Weather Report brought to you by Bessos Coffee of Henderson, part of Freed Hardeman Hometown News Team.

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0: Hey, Matt Barker here. 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
2: 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Starting off with some local Chester County news. Do you ever wonder what it would be like if FHU had its very own late-night talk show? Well, wonder no longer. Every Tuesday night at 9 p.m. right here on WFHU, I join other students to bring you The Late Line, a traditional late-night talk show. I serve as your host, accompanied by a wonderful jazz ensemble, The Clark and the Cats. And this Tuesday is no different, as Dr. Doug Burleson will be joining us on the show, and that is one that you will not want to miss. And now here's what's been going on in the national news. Fall television is back, bringing new seasons of popular shows like Law & Order, RJ Decker, and NCIS, while fans of The Rookie will have to wait until January for its return. But for just television fans in general, there's plenty to look forward to this fall and into the new year. This has been your 91.5 The Lion News Update, brought to you by DeLong & Company, part of your Freed Hardeman hometown news team.
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1: 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It was a busy weekend for FHU athletics, as the FHU soccer teams and volleyball team were all in action. In FHU soccer news, the men's soccer team picked up a 2-0 shutout win over Georgetown College Friday evening, bringing their overall record to 7-4-3 on the season. Their next matchup will be Friday as they take on Campbellsville University for a 6 p.m. matchup in Campbellsville, Kentucky. The FHU volleyball team also picked up a victory Friday evening over in-state conference foe Bethel University as they took down the Wildcats 3-2. With the win, the Lady Lions moved to 10-13 on the season. Their next matchup will be Thursday as they take on Georgetown College for a 5 p.m. matchup in Georgetown, Kentucky. For more information or updates regarding all things Freed Hardeman University athletics, visit the FHU athletics website at GoFHULions.com. 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
4: I'm Ella Geller, and this year 91.5 The Lion Weather Report brought to you by Bessos Coffee of Henderson. For your Tuesday, expect mostly sunny skies throughout the day with temperatures reaching a high of 91 degrees. Winds will be coming in from the southwest and gusting up to 10 miles per hour. For tonight, expect mostly clear skies with winds light and variable and a low of 65 degrees. For tomorrow, expect partly cloudy skies with a high of 83 degrees and a low of 53 degrees. This has been your 91.5 The Lion Weather Report brought to you by Bessos Coffee of Henderson, part of your Freed Hardeman Hometown News Team.

From the campus of Fried Hardeman University, welcome to Simply Classical on 91.5 WFHU. I'm Rick Brumback. And we're going to kick off this hour with one of my favorite composers, the Spanish composer Joaquin Rodrigo. This is his piece, the Concierto in Modo Galante.

The last piece was J.S. Bach's Lute Suite in E minor, featuring guitarist Robert Westaway. And before that, it was Rodrigo's Concierto in Modo Galante. It was performed by the London Symphony Orchestra, and violinist Robert Cohen was featured. Now it's Ronald Byng's Scottish Rhapsody.

And we've just heard Ernest Tomlinson directing the Slovak Radio Symphony to perform Ronald Byng's Scottish Rhapsody. Well, John Garth was an English composer who lived from 1721 to 1810. He was friends with a fellow composer and musician, Charles Avizon, from whom the Avizon Ensemble takes its name, as it strives to highlight the music of these early 18th century English composers whose works were long lost from view. In addition, they do so with period instruments, that is, playing the piece using the instruments that would have been used originally in the performance. This is John Garth's Cello Concerto No. 3 in A major.

And as you might have guessed, that was the Avizon Ensemble, led by Pavlo Beznosiuk, and Richard Tunnicliffe was on the cello performing Garth's Cello Concerto No. 3. You're listening to Simply Classical here on 91.5 WFHU. Here is a little bit of a change of pace with Henry Francis Lyte's Abide With Me.

The hymn "Abide with Me" was written by Henry Francis Light in 1847, poignantly as he was dying of tuberculosis. It's usually sung to the tune of "Eventide" by William Henry Monk. It was sung here by the choir of Clare College at Cambridge. Isn't it breathtaking how simple, yet beautiful and moving this hymn is when sung by the human voices only, as the Lord intended?

First, that was Nino Rota's love theme from Romeo and Juliet, performed by the Johann Strauss Orchestra and André Rieu on violin. And then this last piece was Gaetano Donizetti's La Follia by Silvano Frontalini and the RTBF Orchestra of Brussels. This sinfonia from La Follia di Carnevale was by the 18th century Italian composer Gaetano Donizetti. Donizetti was a tremendously prolific composer. He completed 75 operas, 16 symphonies, numerous string quartets, duets, songs, and other pieces. And yet, he only lived to be about 50 years old. And until about 50 years ago, he was primarily known for only three of his operas. But efforts have been made to bring his works back to the attention of music fans, and we are grateful. And here is Claude Debussy's The Maid with the Flaxen Hair.

We've just heard Felix Mendelssohn's Symphony No. 4 in A major. And before that, it was Debussy's The Maid with the Flaxen Hair, with a lovely, lovely arrangement for orchestra. We're going to close this hour with Robert Volkmann's piece, The Serenade No. 2 in F major.

0: Thank you for being with us today. I hope that you've enjoyed the music as much as I have. You can hear Simply Classical on 91.5 WFHU, and we also are on iHeart Radio. 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Until next time.
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3: 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Riggs, and this is your 91.5 The Lion News Update, brought to you by DeLong & Company. Starting off with some local Chester County news. Do you ever wonder what it would be like if FHU had its very own late-night talk show? Well, wonder no longer. Every Tuesday night at 9 p.m. right here on WFHU, I join other students to bring you The Late Line, a traditional late-night talk show. I serve as your host, accompanied by a wonderful jazz ensemble, The Clark and the Cats. And this Tuesday is no different, as Dr. Doug Burleson will be joining us on the show, and that is one that you will not want to miss. And now here's what's been going on in the national news. Fall television is back, bringing new seasons of popular shows like Law & Order, RJ Decker, and NCIS, while fans of The Rookie will have to wait until January for its return. But for just television fans in general, there's plenty to look forward to this fall and into the new year. This has been your 91.5 The Lion News Update, brought to you by DeLong & Company, part of your Fried Hardeman hometown news team.

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Barker, and this is your 91.5 The Lions Sports Update, powered by First Bank. It was a busy weekend for FHU athletics as the FHU soccer teams and volleyball team were all in action. In FHU soccer news, the men's soccer team picked up a 2-0 shutout win over Georgetown College Friday evening, bringing their overall record to 7-4-3 on the season. Their next matchup will be Friday as they take on Campbellsville University for a 6 p.m. matchup in Campbellsville, Kentucky. The FHU volleyball team also picked up a victory Friday evening over in-state conference foe Bethel University as they took down the Wildcats 3-2. With the win, the Lady Lions moved to 10-13 on the season. Their next matchup will be Thursday as they take on Georgetown College for a 5 p.m. matchup in Georgetown, Kentucky. For more information or updates regarding all things Freed-Hardeman University athletics, visit the FHU athletics website at GoFHULions.com. 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

Hey, Matt Barker here. 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
1: I'm Ella Geller, and this year 91.5, the Lion Weather Report, brought to you by Bessos Coffee of Henderson. For your Tuesday, expect mostly sunny skies throughout the day, with temperatures reaching a high of 91 degrees. Winds will be coming in from the southwest and gusting up to 10 miles per hour. For tonight, expect mostly clear skies with winds light and variable and a low of 65 degrees. For tomorrow, expect partly cloudy skies with a high of 83 degrees and a low of 53 degrees. This has been your 91.5, the Lion Weather Report, brought to you by Bessos Coffee of Henderson, part of your Freed Hardeman hometown news team.
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3: 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Starting off with some local Chester County news. Do you ever wonder what it would be like if FHU had its very own late-night talk show? Well, wonder no longer. Every Tuesday night at 9 p.m. right here on WFHU, I join other students to bring you The Late Line, a traditional late-night talk show. I serve as your host, accompanied by a wonderful jazz ensemble, The Clark and the Cats. And this Tuesday is no different, as Dr. Doug Burleson will be joining us on the show, and that is one that you will not want to miss. And now here's what's been going on in the national news. Fall television is back, bringing new seasons of popular shows like Law & Order, RJ Decker, and NCIS, while fans of The Rookie will have to wait until January for its return. But for just television fans in general, there's plenty to look forward to this fall and into the new year. This has been your 91.5 The Lion News Update, brought to you by DeLong & Company, part of your Freed Hardeman Hometown News Team.

0: This is Don McNeil. 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

0: 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I'm Matt Barker, and this is your 91.5 The Lions Sports Update, powered by First Bank. It was a busy weekend for FHU athletics as the FHU soccer teams and volleyball team were all in action. In FHU soccer news, the men's soccer team picked up a 2-0 shutout win over Georgetown College Friday evening, bringing their overall record to 7-4-3 on the season. Their next matchup will be Friday as they take on Campbellsville University for a 6 p.m. matchup in Campbellsville, Kentucky. The FHU volleyball team also picked up a victory Friday evening over in-state conference foe Bethel University as they took down the Wildcats 3-2. With the win, the Lady Lions moved to 10-13 on the season. Their next matchup will be Thursday as they take on Georgetown College for a 5 p.m. matchup in Georgetown, Kentucky. For more information or updates regarding all things Freed-Hardeman University athletics, visit the FHU Athletics website at GoFHULions.com. 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
0: I'm Ella Geller, and this year 91.5 The Lion Weather Report brought to you by Bess's Coffee of Henderson. For your Tuesday, expect mostly sunny skies throughout the day with temperatures reaching a high of 91 degrees. Winds will be coming in from the southwest and gusting up to 10 miles per hour. For tonight, expect mostly clear skies with winds light and variable and a low of 65 degrees. For tomorrow, expect partly cloudy skies with a high of 83 degrees and a low of 53 degrees. This has been your 91.5 The Lion Weather Report brought to you by Bess's Coffee of Henderson, part of your Freed Hardeman hometown newsstand.

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1: 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Starting off with some local Chester County news. Do you ever wonder what it would be like if FHU had its very own late-night talk show? Well, wonder no longer. Every Tuesday night at 9 p.m. right here on WFHU, I join other students to bring you The Late Line, a traditional late-night talk show. I serve as your host, accompanied by a wonderful jazz ensemble, The Clark and the Cats. And this Tuesday is no different, as Dr. Doug Burleson will be joining us on the show, and that is one that you will not want to miss. And now here's what's been going on in the national news. Fall television is back, bringing new seasons of popular shows like Law & Order, RJ Decker, and NCIS, while fans of The Rookie will have to wait until January for its return. But for just television fans in general, there's plenty to look forward to this fall and into the new year. This has been your 91.5 The Lion News Update, brought to you by DeLong & Company, part of your Freed Hardeman hometown news team.
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I'm Matt Barker, and this is your 91.5 The Lions Sports Update, powered by First Bank. It was a busy weekend for FHU athletics as the FHU soccer teams and volleyball team were all in action. In FHU soccer news, the men's soccer team picked up a 2-0 shutout win over Georgetown College Friday evening, bringing their overall record to 7-4-3 on the season. Their next matchup will be Friday as they take on Campbellsville University for a 6 p.m. matchup in Campbellsville, Kentucky. The FHU volleyball team also picked up a victory Friday evening over in-state conference foe Bethel University as they took down the Wildcats 3-2. With the win, the Lady Lions moved to 10-13 on the season. Their next matchup will be Thursday as they take on Georgetown College for a 5 p.m. matchup in Georgetown, Kentucky. For more information or updates regarding all things Freed-Hardeman University athletics, visit the FHU athletics website at GoFHULions.com. 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
1: I'm Ella Geller, and this year 91.5 The Lion Weather Report brought to you by Bessos Coffee of Henderson. For your Tuesday, expect mostly sunny skies throughout the day with temperatures reaching a high of 91 degrees. Winds will be coming in from the southwest and gusting up to 10 miles per hour. For tonight, expect mostly clear skies with winds light and variable and a low of 65 degrees. For tomorrow, expect partly cloudy skies with a high of 83 degrees and a low of 53 degrees. This has been your 91.5 The Lion Weather Report brought to you by Bessos Coffee of Henderson, part of Freed Hardeman Hometown News Team.

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2: 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Starting off with some local Chester County news. Do you ever wonder what it would be like if FHU had its very own late-night talk show? Well, wonder no longer. Every Tuesday night at 9 p.m. right here on WFHU, I join other students to bring you The Late Line, a traditional late-night talk show. I serve as your host, accompanied by a wonderful jazz ensemble, The Clark and the Cats. And this Tuesday is no different, as Dr. Doug Burleson will be joining us on the show, and that is one that you will not want to miss. Now here's what's been going on in the national news. Fall television is back, bringing new seasons of popular shows like Law & Order, RJ Decker, and NCIS, while fans of The Rookie will have to wait until January for its return. But for just television fans in general, there's plenty to look forward to this fall and into the new year. This has been your 91.5 The Lion News Update, brought to you by DeLong & Company, part of your Freed Hardeman hometown news team.

0: Before you hook up the boat and head to the lake to fish, it's a great idea to file a float plan. 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That way, if you run into bad weather, a breakdown, or your cell phone battery dies, they'll have a good idea of where to come looking for you. I'm Don King for your Tennessee Wildlife Resources Agency, wishing everyone a safe boating season.
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3: Friends, those who stumble in the dark will not only risk their own safety as well as not having the ability to find their way. You and I have been there, I'm sure. But you know, friends, spiritually speaking, there is a need for light as well, and the source of that light is God. The psalmist said in Psalm 18:28, "For you will light my lamp. The Lord my God will enlighten my darkness." Did not Jesus teach in his early preaching of the Sermon on the Mount in Matthew 5:14 through 16, "You are the light of the world. A city that is set on a hill cannot be hidden. Nor do they light a lamp and put it under a basket, but on a lampstand, and it gives light to all who are in the house. Let your light so shine before men that they may see your good works and glorify your Father in heaven." Friends, let's think on these things and follow the light, Jesus Christ. Visit us at internationalgospelhour.com, and thanks for taking 60 seconds for the Savior. And as always, friends, have a good day.

0: From the court to the field, it's time to catch up on all things Freed-Hardeman Athletics. 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Barker, and this is your 91.5 The Lions Sports Update, powered by First Bank. It was a busy weekend for FHU Athletics as the FHU soccer teams and volleyball team were all in action. In FHU soccer news, the men's soccer team picked up a 2-0 shutout win over Georgetown College Friday evening, bringing their overall record to 7-4-3 on the season. Their next matchup will be Friday as they take on Campbellsville University for a 6 p.m. matchup in Campbellsville, Kentucky. The FHU volleyball team also picked up a victory Friday evening over in-state conference foe Bethel University as they took down the Wildcats 3-2. With the win, the Lady Lions moved to 10-13 on the season. Their next matchup will be Thursday as they take on Georgetown College for a 5 p.m. matchup in Georgetown, Kentucky. For more information or updates regarding all things Freed-Hardeman University athletics, visit the FHU Athletics website at GoFHULions.com. 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
1: 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For your Tuesday, expect mostly sunny skies throughout the day with temperatures reaching a high of 91 degrees. Winds will be coming in from the southwest and gusting up to 10 miles per hour. For tonight, expect mostly clear skies with winds light and variable and a low of 65 degrees. For tomorrow, expect partly cloudy skies with a high of 83 degrees and a low of 53 degrees. This has been your 91.5 The Lion Weather Report brought to you by Bessos Coffee of Henderson, part of Freed Hardeman Hometown News Team.

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am Matt Barker here. 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
2: 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Starting off with some local Chester County news. 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Well, wonder no longer. Every Tuesday night at 9 p.m. right here on WFHU, I join other students to bring you The Late Line, a traditional late-night talk show. I serve as your host, accompanied by a wonderful jazz ensemble, The Clark and the Cats. And this Tuesday is no different, as Dr. Doug Burleson will be joining us on the show, and that is one that you will not want to miss. And now here's what's been going on in the national news. Fall television is back, bringing new seasons of popular shows like Law & Order, RJ Decker, and NCIS, while fans of The Rookie will have to wait until January for its return. But for just television fans in general, there's plenty to look forward to this fall and into the new year. This has been your 91.5 The Lion News Update, brought to you by DeLong & Company, part of your Freed Hardeman hometown news team.
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It was a busy weekend for FHU Athletics as the FHU soccer teams and volleyball team were all in action. In FHU soccer news, the men's soccer team picked up a 2-0 shutout win over Georgetown College Friday evening, bringing their overall record to 7-4-3 on the season. Their next matchup will be Friday as they take on Campbellsville University for a 6 p.m. matchup in Campbellsville, Kentucky. The FHU volleyball team also picked up a victory Friday evening over in-state conference foe Bethel University as they took down the Wildcats 3-2. With the win, the Lady Lions moved to 10-13 on the season. Their next matchup will be Thursday as they take on Georgetown College for a 5 p.m. matchup in Georgetown, Kentucky. For more information or updates regarding all things Freed-Hardeman University athletics, visit the FHU Athletics website at GoFHULions.com. 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
1: I'm Ella Geller, and this year 91.5 The Lion Weather Report brought to you by Bessos Coffee of Henderson. For your Tuesday, expect mostly sunny skies throughout the day with temperatures reaching a high of 91 degrees. Winds will be coming in from the southwest and gusting up to 10 miles per hour. For tonight, expect mostly clear skies with winds light and variable and a low of 65 degrees. For tomorrow, expect partly cloudy skies with a high of 83 degrees and a low of 53 degrees. This has been your 91.5 The Lion Weather Report brought to you by Bessos Coffee of Henderson, part of Freed Hardeman Hometown News Team.
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0: Hey, Matt Barker here. 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
2: 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Riggs, and this is your 91.5 The Lion News Update, brought to you by DeLong & Company. Starting off with some local Chester County news. Do you ever wonder what it would be like if FHU had its very own late-night talk show? Well, wonder no longer. Every Tuesday night at 9 p.m. right here on WFHU, I join other students to bring you The Late Line, a traditional late-night talk show. I serve as your host, accompanied by a wonderful jazz ensemble, The Clark and the Cats. And this Tuesday is no different, as Dr. Doug Burleson will be joining us on the show, and that is one that you will not want to miss. And now here's what's been going on in the national news. Fall television is back, bringing new seasons of popular shows like Law & Order, RJ Decker, and NCIS, while fans of The Rookie will have to wait until January for its return. But for just television fans in general, there's plenty to look forward to this fall and into the new year. This has been your 91.5 The Lion News Update, brought to you by DeLong & Company, part of your Fried Hardman hometown news team.
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0: 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It was a busy weekend for FHU Athletics as the FHU soccer teams and volleyball team were all in action. In FHU soccer news, the men's soccer team picked up a 2-0 shutout win over Georgetown College Friday evening, bringing their overall record to 7-4-3 on the season. Their next matchup will be Friday as they take on Campbellsville University for a 6 p.m. matchup in Campbellsville, Kentucky. The FHU volleyball team also picked up a victory Friday evening over in-state conference foe Bethel University as they took down the Wildcats 3-2. With the win, the Lady Lions moved to 10-13 on the season. Their next matchup will be Thursday as they take on Georgetown College for a 5 p.m. matchup in Georgetown, Kentucky. For more information or updates regarding all things Freed Hardeman University athletics, visit the FHU Athletics website at GoFHULions.com. 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

Hey, Matt Barker here. 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
1: Geller and this year 91.5 The Lion Weather Report brought to you by Bessos Coffee of Henderson. For your Tuesday, expect mostly sunny skies throughout the day with temperatures reaching a high of 91 degrees. Winds will be coming in from the southwest and gusting up to 10 miles per hour. For tonight, expect mostly clear skies with winds light and variable and a low of 65 degrees. For tomorrow, expect partly cloudy skies with a high of 83 degrees and a low of 53 degrees. This has been your 91.5 The Lion Weather Report brought to you by Bessos Coffee of Henderson, part of Freed Hardeman Hometown Newsstand.

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3: 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Starting off with some local Chester County news. Do you ever wonder what it would be like if FHU had its very own late-night talk show? Well, wonder no longer. Every Tuesday night at 9 p.m. right here on WFHU, I join other students to bring you The Late Line, a traditional late-night talk show. I serve as your host, accompanied by a wonderful jazz ensemble, The Clark and the Cats. And this Tuesday is no different, as Dr. Doug Burleson will be joining us on the show, and that is one that you will not want to miss. Now here's what's been going on in the national news. Fall television is back, bringing new seasons of popular shows like Law & Order, RJ Decker, and NCIS, while fans of The Rookie will have to wait until January for its return. But for just television fans in general, there's plenty to look forward to this fall and into the new year. 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

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It was a busy weekend for FHU Athletics as the FHU soccer teams and volleyball team were all in action. In FHU soccer news, the men's soccer team picked up a 2-0 shutout win over Georgetown College Friday evening, bringing their overall record to 7-4-3 on the season. Their next matchup will be Friday as they take on Campbellsville University for a 6 p.m. matchup in Campbellsville, Kentucky. The FHU volleyball team also picked up a victory Friday evening over in-state conference foe Bethel University as they took down the Wildcats 3-2. With the win, the Lady Lions moved to 10-13 on the season. Their next matchup will be Thursday as they take on Georgetown College for a 5 p.m. matchup in Georgetown, Kentucky. For more information or updates regarding all things Freed Hardeman University athletics, visit the FHU Athletics website at GoFHULions.com. 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
1: I'm Ella Geller, and this year 91.5 The Lion Weather Report brought to you by Besso's Coffee of Henderson. For your Tuesday, expect mostly sunny skies throughout the day with temperatures reaching a high of 91 degrees. Winds will be coming in from the southwest and gusting up to 10 miles per hour. For tonight, expect mostly clear skies with winds light and variable and a low of 65 degrees. For tomorrow, expect partly cloudy skies with a high of 83 degrees and a low of 53 degrees. This has been your 91.5 The Lion Weather Report brought to you by Besso's Coffee of Henderson, part of Freed Hardeman Hometown News Team.

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0: Hey, Matt Barker here. 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
1: This is Amanda Bretherick, head volleyball coach at Freed Hardeman. 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
2: 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Starting off with some local Chester County news. Do you ever wonder what it would be like if FHU had its very own late-night talk show? Well, wonder no longer. Every Tuesday night at 9 p.m. right here on WFHU, I join other students to bring you The Late Line, a traditional late-night talk show. I serve as your host, accompanied by a wonderful jazz ensemble, The Clark and the Cats. And this Tuesday is no different, as Dr. Doug Burleson will be joining us on the show, and that is one that you will not want to miss. And now here's what's been going on in the national news. Fall television is back, bringing new seasons of popular shows like Law & Order, RJ Decker, and NCIS, while fans of The Rookie will have to wait until January for its return. But for just television fans in general, there's plenty to look forward to this fall and into the new year. This has been your 91.5 The Lion News Update, brought to you by D. Long & Company, part of your Freed Hardeman hometown news team.
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0: 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I'm Matt Barker, and this is your 91.5 The Lions Sports Update, powered by First Bank. It was a busy weekend for FHU athletics as the FHU soccer teams and volleyball team were all in action. In FHU soccer news, the men's soccer team picked up a 2-0 shutout win over Georgetown College Friday evening, bringing their overall record to 7-4-3 on the season. Their next matchup will be Friday as they take on Campbellsville University for a 6 p.m. matchup in Campbellsville, Kentucky. The FHU volleyball team also picked up a victory Friday evening over in-state conference foe Bethel University as they took down the Wildcats 3-2. With the win, the Lady Lions moved to 10-13 on the season. Their next matchup will be Thursday as they take on Georgetown College for a 5 p.m. matchup in Georgetown, Kentucky. For more information or updates regarding all things Freed-Hardeman University athletics, visit the FHU athletics website at GoFHULions.com. 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
1: Geller, and this year 91.5 The Lion Weather Report, brought to you by Besso's Coffee of Henderson. For your Tuesday, expect mostly sunny skies throughout the day with temperatures reaching a high of 91 degrees. Winds will be coming in from the southwest and gusting up to 10 miles per hour. For tonight, expect mostly clear skies with winds light and variable and a low of 65 degrees. For tomorrow, expect partly cloudy skies with a high of 83 degrees and a low of 53 degrees. This has been your 91.5 The Lion Weather Report, brought to you by Besso's Coffee of Henderson, part of Freed-Hardeman Hometown News Team.
2: The award-winning Tennessee Wildcast Extra is on the air. This week, it's all about fishing as Jason and I discuss the Giant Bass Open with Shane Frazier and Jason Henninger.
3: All right, Jason, we'll let you kind of touch on who you are. Most people know if they've listened or watched the show, but then dive into some of the things you want to make sure we cover today. I mean, fisheries has had a great year so far.
4: Yeah, 2026 has been wonderful across the state for fisheries. We started out in February with Darren Nunley catching the new state record largemouth bass and weighed 15 pounds, 7.5 ounces.
3: And that wasn't on Chickamauga, right?
4: Nope, that was on Nickajack Lake.
3: Wow, yeah.
4: And that program is really working well on the Tennessee River reservoirs over there. And then in March, we hosted the Bassmaster Classic in Knoxville, Tennessee, and that was won by Tennessee angler Dylan Nutt. That came up through the BASS high school and college ranks, and he did really well. Him and his brother have been fishing Tennessee lakes for a long time and been part of Shane's program as well. And then Beverly Miller in April submitted the 10,000th fish to the Tennessee Angler Recognition Program. Yeah. So a big milestone there, and we're now setting at 10,308 wow. TARP awards since the inception of that program. And then the Fisheries Division has been busy finishing up the statewide black bass management plan. And that's a plan that's going to help guide us with our management of our bass fisheries for the next 10 years in Tennessee. A lot of neat things coming out of that.
3: Yeah, a lot of people weighed in on that, too.
2: I mean, yeah, a lot of public input.
3: Public input, professional angler input, and then it's there. It's ready to go.
4: Yeah, we're really looking forward to moving forward with that plan. And then this fall, we've got several big fishing events, and mm-hmm. two of those are GBO tournaments that is coming up. So a lot of good opportunity to promote the great fishing we have in the state of Tennessee.
2: Exactly.
3: Yeah. I want to back up on the tarp thing real quick. There's more to come on that to make it easier for people to enter their stuff. So just keep an eye out on that as we move forward in the tarp program. It's getting better and better.
4: Yeah, we're looking to move that to an online submission. We're testing that now, and it seems to be going really well. Mm-hmm. Look forward to that coming up. Shooting for the 1,000 a year.
3: Yeah, there you go. Well, Bill Dance Signature Lakes and the Giant Bass Open. I don't know which direction we want to go here first, but let's dive in here on the open and tell folks what it is and what it's all about, and then we'll come back and kind of talk about how that ties in with Bill Dance Signature Lakes and the work going on there. But Shane, for folks who aren't sure about it or don't know what is the Giant Bass Open?
5: So the Giant Bass Open is an amateur tournament series that is one fish. And okay. Now you can weigh in numerous fish, you know, over the course of a day. But how it works is they get a lines in time in the morning. We open the scales at 8 a.m., and we pay 10 adults and 6 youth for one bass every hour until we close the scales at 3 o'clock. So, you know, for your amateur weekend warrior, a guy who's like, man, I can't compete with these guys catching a 30-pound bag on Chickamauga or something like that, mm-hmm. you know, he can make one perfect cast.
3: Oh,
5: and
3: yeah.
5: Ultimately, that wins him a boat, you know, as well as cash. And we see it over and over again. I think back about our Dale Hollow winner this year. Guy didn't have a spot lock trolling motor, didn't have forward-facing sonar, had homemade power poles on his boat that he had built. And Adam Huff was his name.
3: All right.
5: I think about Chickamauga last June. Johnny Thompson was our winner. Weighed a 10.5-pounder. It was the only fish he weighed in for 2 days.
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6: Hello, and welcome to All Things Happy and Healthy. I'm your host, Pam Stewart. This show is all about finding ways to have a happy, healthy life balance by discovering ways to flourish mentally, emotionally,

Hey, everybody. Welcome back to All Things Happy and Healthy. I'm your host, Pam Stewart, and I'm so glad you're joining me for another episode of Parenting with Grace. This season, we are continuing our theme of parenting with grace, but we're taking a very practical approach. Season 5 is all about practical parenting, and we're talking about the everyday challenges that parents face, and we're talking about real practical ways that we can help our children grow and our families at the same time. Today, we're talking about something that is a part of almost every family's everyday life, and that is technology. Think about how much technology has changed the way our families, just the way our families live, how we talk to each other. It's changed the way children study, the way they do their schoolwork. It's changed entertainment, creativity, and it's even changed relationships. As parents, I think we constantly find ourselves trying to help our kids balance screen time with the rest of their everyday lives. So I want us to remember that technology isn't necessarily good or bad. I think it is a tool. And just like any other tool, it matters how we use it. Technology can have some great benefits. Children can have access to educational resources. They can learn new skills like watching YouTube videos and learning how to do new things. They can check out new interests and they can stay connected with their family and friends who may even live far away. But just like there are benefits, there are challenges. I think one of the biggest concerns is that technology can sometimes compete with something that children really need most in their lives, and that is relationships. A child can be sitting right beside us, but they can be mentally somewhere else because they're focused on a screen. And if we're honest, adults can do the same thing as well. Technology can compete with important things in our lives like sleep quality, physical activity, face-to-face communication, and family time. And social media adds a whole nother layer to all of that because it can create this need or this desire to compare ourselves with the things that we see other people doing online. So what can we do as parents? First of all, I think that one of the things that we can do is not making technology the enemy. We need to teach our children how to use technology wisely and to manage it responsibly. Remember, technology is a tool. Secondly, I think we can learn to set reasonable family boundaries. Our family has a no phone rule during mealtimes, even when it's just my husband and I. Maybe we could even try having a screen-free evening. As parents, we have to model the same behavior that we're asking from our children. So if we say, let's have a screen-free evening, we need to put our technology away as well. And as parents, we need to be willing to practice what we preach because our kids, you know, let's be honest, they can see through that in a heartbeat. So thirdly, it's not just about taking the technology away. It's about replacing it with connection. So maybe we say something like, let's put our phones away and go for a walk. Or why don't we play a board game tonight? Hey, I've got a great idea. Why don't we cook dinner together? There's this really great book. I think you would enjoy it. Why don't I read it to you? Maybe we just sit outside and talk, or maybe we go for a drive. But please don't think that you have to completely change your habits overnight. Start small. Don't try to overhaul your entire family routine in one evening. So maybe you decide to have one night a week where everyone puts their devices away and they replace that time with a family activity. Try it and see what happens. Because remember, parenting with grace doesn't mean that we don't have boundaries. It means that we set those boundaries while we're remembering that we're all learning and we're all growing together as a family. So whatever activity you choose to make family time more meaningful, make the goal about creating space for more connection. Because when our children look back years from now, they may not remember that really cool game they played on their iPhone, but they will remember the time and the experiences they had connecting with you and connecting as a family. So as we close today, there's one takeaway that I want you to remember, and that is, as parents,
We have the opportunity to teach our children how to use technology wisely and how to model the kind of balance we want to see in their lives. And remember, those little things really do matter. Putting the phone down to listen to your child, sitting together at the dinner table, reading that book, taking a walk, playing that fun game, or just having a great conversation in the car. Those moments may seem small, but they're building a foundation. They're building something much bigger, and that is a relationship with your child. I also want you to remember that there is no such thing as a perfect parent. We are all trying to do our best in the world of parenting. And that's what Parenting with Grace is all about. It's recognizing that parenting is a journey. We don't always get it right, but we can keep learning, we can keep growing, and we can keep giving ourselves and our children grace along the way. That's our show today for All Things Happy and Healthy. Thank you for spending part of your day with me. And until next time, remember, stay happy, stay healthy, and stay grounded in what matters most.

When we lack something, that means we are deficient or we're not having something that is needed. When we truly seek the Lord in His ways, He will see that we do not lack for the things that we need. The psalmist wrote, "But those who seek the Lord shall not lack any good thing," Psalm 34 and verse 10. In Matthew 19:21-22, Jesus told that young man that if he wanted to be perfect or complete, to go sell what he had and give to the poor, and you will have treasure in heaven, and come follow me. But when the young man heard that saying, he went away sorrowful, for he had great possessions. We call him the rich young ruler, but he was allowing the wrong thing to rule his life. Failure to address the things that are lacking in our lives will keep us from entering into eternal life. Let's think on these things, and please visit us at internationalgospelhour.com. Thanks for taking 60 seconds for the Savior, and have a good day.

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0: I'm Nathan Judd, founder of Faith Counseling, PLLC in Henderson, Tennessee. We are proud to bring you this hour of programming on 91.5 The Lion. 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
3: 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Starting off with some local Chester County news. Do you ever wonder what it would be like if FHU had its very own late-night talk show? Well, wonder no longer. Every Tuesday night at 9 p.m. right here on WFHU, I join other students to bring you The Late Line, a traditional late-night talk show. I serve as your host, accompanied by a wonderful jazz ensemble, The Clark and the Cats. And this Tuesday is no different, as Dr. Doug Burleson will be joining us on the show, and that is one that you will not want to miss. Now here's what's been going on in the national news. Fall television is back, bringing new seasons of popular shows like Law & Order, RJ Decker, and NCIS, while fans of The Rookie will have to wait until January for its return. But for just television fans in general, there's plenty to look forward to this fall and into the new year. This has been your 91.5 The Lion News Update, brought to you by DeLong & Company, part of your Fried Hardeman hometown news team.
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0: 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It was a busy weekend for FHU Athletics as the FHU soccer teams and volleyball team were all in action. In FHU soccer news, the men's soccer team picked up a 2-0 shutout win over Georgetown College Friday evening, bringing their overall record to 7-4-3 on the season. Their next matchup will be Friday as they take on Campbellsville University for a 6 p.m. matchup in Campbellsville, Kentucky. The FHU volleyball team also picked up a victory Friday evening over in-state conference foe Bethel University as they took down the Wildcats 3-2. With the win, the Lady Lions moved to 10-13 on the season. Their next matchup will be Thursday as they take on Georgetown College for a 5 p.m. matchup in Georgetown, Kentucky. For more information or updates regarding all things Freed Hardeman University athletics, visit the FHU Athletics website at GoFHULions.com. 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
1: I'm Ella Geller, and this year 91.5 The Lion Weather Report brought to you by Bessos Coffee of Henderson. For your Tuesday, expect mostly sunny skies throughout the day with temperatures reaching a high of 91 degrees. Winds will be coming in from the southwest and gusting up to 10 miles per hour. For tonight, expect mostly clear skies with winds light and variable and a low of 65 degrees. For tomorrow, expect partly cloudy skies with a high of 83 degrees and a low of 53 degrees. This has been your 91.5 The Lion Weather Report brought to you by Bessos Coffee of Henderson, part of Freed Hardeman Hometown Newsstand.

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1: 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As a singer-songwriter myself, I love to hear the Great American Songbook played and sung by the people who wrote it and made it famous. 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